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0: Oh, I'm sorry. Did I break your concentration?
1: 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Dopoledne.
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0: That was a David Bowie song.
1: I didn't screw it up, did I?
0: Okay, but here's another one I could screw up.
2: What is it?
0: Am I gonna do this by myself?
2: Do it by yourself.
0: Okay, well, I think I'll try it in a different key. I'll try it in the normal key.
2: If
0: it sounds bad, these people are just gonna have to wait.

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1: The skies are charcoal gray. It's a dreary downtown day. 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
3: The song's called Headache for Michelle. 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
1: You mean Jackie Robinson?
0: No, man, I mean the First Lady.

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1: Like play a peace title. 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